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1: Hear that? No, you can't, can you? Because that's the sound of Dairy Queen enthusiasts lost in the blissful silence of delving.

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With an update from sarnianewstoday.ca, I'm Stephanie Shavs. Mix of sun and cloud today with a high of 23, 27 with the humidity. It's 20 Celsius, 68 Fahrenheit. Tourism Sarnia Lambton has a new permanent leader. The board of directors has officially appointed Adam Veen as executive director. Veen, who has been with the organization since 2021 as marketing director and served as interim head since March, was praised by board chair Al Duffy for his deep knowledge of Lambton County. The board expressed full confidence in Veen's ability to guide local tourism through shifting economic conditions, including cross-border travel trends and tariff impacts. Lambton OPP have charged a 16-year-old in an assault investigation in St. Clair Township. Officers responded to a complaint at around midnight Sunday. It's alleged an altercation had happened, during which a youth assaulted an individual, causing non-life-threatening injuries. The teen from Kitchener is charged with assault and assault causing bodily harm. And two people from Brampton are facing assault, intoxication, and mischief charges in an incident in Grand Bend. Lambton OPP officers were called to an address on Main Street September 5th at around 6 in the evening. Police say a vehicle had been damaged, and as a result, the two 24-year-olds were arrested and charged. Prime Minister Mark Carney is gathering his cabinet today and tomorrow in the mountain resort town of Banff, Alberta, for closed-door meetings as President Donald Trump's trade war intensifies. The cabinet retreat comes as the Liberal government plans its agenda for the fall sitting of Parliament in less than 2 weeks. Meanwhile, Ukrainian President Volodymyr Zelensky is set to meet Carney in Calgary this morning before addressing cabinet members gathered in Banff. The prime minister says the meeting will focus on the country's shared priorities, including deepening defense, economic, and energy cooperation. The Canadian press says Kyiv has suffered a barrage of Russian airstrikes in recent months, and Ukraine has pleaded for more air defense support from its allies.

0: 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The Sarnia Sting have unveiled details on $2.25 million in privately funded renovations ahead of the new season. Highlights include new walk-through concessions, a revamped team store in District 94, a new restaurant featuring over 19 big-screen TVs and post-game live music on Friday nights. The Sting's regular season home opener is on October 2nd. Fog patches dissipating, then a mix of sun and cloud today with a high of 23, 27 with the humidity. Few clouds tonight, a low of 12. Sunny tomorrow, high of 24, 28 with the humidity. Sunny Saturday, a high of 27. It's 20 Celsius, 68 Fahrenheit. In sports, the Toronto Blue Jays were shut out yesterday. They lost 2-0 to the Athletics. The Jays lost 2 of 3 in Sacramento, but Toronto is still one game back of Cleveland for the final wildcard spot in the American League after the Guardians also lost 9-6 to Baltimore. The Detroit Tigers ended a 7-series losing streak with a 7-2 win over Minnesota. The Red Sox lost 6-4 to the LA Angels. The Yankees beat Colorado 6-1. In NFL action, the Seattle Seahawks capped a Super Bowl banner-raising night with another win against the New England Patriots 13-10. Toronto FC extended their unbeaten run to 7 matches with a dramatic come-from-behind 2-1 victory against Nashville SC at BMO Field. Toronto moves up one spot to 10th in the Eastern Conference with a win. And Alex Formenton is headed back to the NHL. The Edmonton Oilers signed the forward to a 1-year, $850,000 contract. Formenton was one of 5 players accused of a 2018 sexual assault who were acquitted during a 2-month trial in London last summer. I'm Stephanie Shabbs.
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Cool 106.3 with Jay and Rubino in the morning. Got a few fog patches to contend with early on. Then sun and cloud with the high of 27 or 81 with the Humidex. Then sunny tomorrow, high with humidity 28 or 82. And Saturday, sunshine 27 or 81. Right now we're at 20 or 68. Coming up in about 6.5 minutes. Well, we're talking about the students going back this week. Well, students aren't the only thing you're going to find out there. Scammers are running wild, so much so that the OPP in our area warning about a new one that involves cell phone upgrades. I'm going to tell you what to watch out for because these guys are getting pretty tactful. First, it's YouTube. Cool 106.3. Good morning.

0: You're getting ready with Jay and Rubino in the morning. Don't worry, they're not looking.
1: All right, I figure I'd share some news that you can actually use this morning. Mm-hmm. The OPP warning about a cell phone scam across the region. It's already cost victims roughly $120,000.
2: Ruh-roh.
1: So what they do is they pose as reps from one of the big three. So think Rogers, Bell, TELUS. They call you up and they explain, hey, Rubino, great news. You're eligible for a free or a low-cost cell phone upgrade.
2: So they start by doing something that will get your attention you might actually be interested in.
1: And then they just need some more details to retrieve your account information.
2: Which they should already have if they have looked you up in their system.
1: Here's how elaborate the scheme is, though. Uh-huh. They actually send you the phone.
2: What?
1: But once it's delivered, they contact you again. Ah, Rubino, sorry, we sent you the wrong device. Could you return it to us, please? And then once you return it, they take the phone, they rack up a ton of charges, usually in the thousands, and then you wind up on the hook for it all.
2: It's an interesting scam.
1: Don't get any ideas.
2: That's a new one, no. But how many people have already fallen for this one?
1: 60 so far. And that's just reported cases. So the OPP's advice here, be cautious of any unsolicited calls you get, any emails, any text messages offering free or discounted phone upgrades. And then always make sure that you follow up if you get one of those. Mm-hmm. Follow up with your current provider.
2: Yeah, because they prefer to rip you off directly.
0: Jay and Rubino are coming right back.
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4: Mix of sun and cloud for today with a high of 23, slightly warmer with the humidity. Few clouds tonight, a low of 12. Tomorrow, sunny, a high of 24, 28 with the humidity. Sunny again Saturday, a high of 27.
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2: Good morning. I'm Stephanie Shavs. Mix of sun and cloud for today, a high of 23, 27 with the humidity. It's 20 Celsius, 68 Fahrenheit. There is a new executive director for Tourism Sarnia Lambton. Adam Veen, who has been with TSL since 2021, has been appointed to the role as of September 8th. TSL has been without a permanent executive director since the end of March. A damaged vehicle on Main Street West in Grand Bend has led to charges against two 24-year-olds from Brampton. Lambton OPP say the pair now face assault, intoxication, and mischief charges following an incident on Saturday. Police are urging anyone with further information to contact police or Crime Stoppers. Sarnia Sting fans are getting an upgraded arena experience. Ownership has invested $2.25 million into Progressive Auto Sales Arena, bringing faster walkthrough concessions, a refreshed retail store, and District 94, a new full-service restaurant. You can experience the new look when the Sting drop the puck for their home opener on October 2nd against the Sioux Greyhounds. You can also catch every game live on Big Country 103.9. And a reminder, there is a hiring event on today in Petroleum. They're looking to fill registered early childhood educator, early childhood assistant, cook, and supervisor positions. The job fair is on from 9 until noon today at the Lambton Rural Child Care Office in Petroleum. Mix of sun and cloud today with a high of 23, 27 with the humidity. Few clouds tonight, a low of 12. Sunny tomorrow, high of 24, warmer with the humidity. It's 20 Celsius, 68 Fahrenheit.
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11: Mix of sun and cloud for today with a high of 23, slightly warmer with the humidity. Few clouds tonight, a low of 12. Tomorrow, sunny, a high of 24, 28 with the humidity. Sunny again Saturday, a high of 27.
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0: Jay and Rubino in the morning.
1: I'm not sure yet what the lesson is behind this story, but it feels like there is one. Self-care is big these days. Everyone trying to look and feel their best. Sometimes that's eating healthy. Sometimes it's Botox in your face. Pick your poison, but I would say to be careful when you do. The story just came out about a 43-year-old man. He's an influencer, known for posting all about his lavish lifestyle. He recently traveled to Thailand for some cosmetic procedures where he received injections of hyaluronic acid in his junk. Yeah.
2: Do I want to know why?
1: It was a penis enlargement procedure.
2: As I started thinking about this, I was wondering why anybody would want to do that. And turns out that it's actually the most commonly used material for non-surgical penile growth enhancement. I also love now that IT are going to think that I was looking for penile enhancement.
1: Yeah, both of our computers just got flagged. But, well, hyaluronic acid's known for its plumping abilities, so I guess no matter where you put it. Now, we shouldn't laugh because, unfortunately, shortly after the procedure, he complained of chest pain and collapsed, rushed to hospital, and despite the doctor's best attempts, he died. After this, the autopsy discovered that the filler injection led to a pulmonary embolism. Blood clot blocked the blood flow to his lungs. And now, I know, I did just say that we shouldn't laugh, but
2: what?
1: His nickname was Tiny. All right. I don't know this man. I know.
2: I'm trying not to. I'm sorry.
1: I don't know this man personally, so I don't know why that was his nickname, but maybe now we know why he took the risk.
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0: Stephanie Chefs. Mix of sun and cloud for today with a high of 23, 27 with the humidity. It's 20 Celsius, 68 Fahrenheit. Tourism Sarnia Lambton has a new executive director. Jess Monday has the details.
1: The Board of Directors for Tourism Sarnia Lambton has appointed Adam Veen as the new executive director. He has served as interim executive director since March, guiding the organization through a transition period. Veen has been with TSL since 2021. The Board of Directors said it's confident in Veen's skill set and experience to navigate ever-evolving economic conditions, including tariffs and cross-border travel uncertainty. I'm Jess Monday.
0: Lambton OPP have charged a 16-year-old in an assault investigation in St. Clair Township over the weekend. Police responded to a complaint around midnight Sunday. It's alleged there was an altercation during which a youth assaulted an individual, causing non-life-threatening injuries. The teen from Kitchener is charged with assault and assault causing bodily harm. Two people from Brampton are facing assault, intoxication, and mischief charges following an incident in Grand Bend. Lambton OPP officers were called to an address on Main Street West on September 5th at about 6 in the evening. Police say a vehicle had been damaged and as a result, the 24-year-olds were arrested and charged. Ukrainian President Volodymyr Zelensky is set to meet with Prime Minister Mark Carney in Calgary this morning before addressing cabinet members gathered in Banff, Alberta for a cabinet retreat. Carney says the meeting will focus on the country's shared priorities, including deepening defense, economic and energy cooperation. The Canadian Press says ministers at the retreat will also hear from guest speakers on the economy, Indigenous partnerships and international affairs during closed-door sessions. And big changes are coming to Progressive Auto Sales Arena ahead of the new OHL season. The Sarnia Sting have detailed $2.25 million in privately funded upgrades, including faster walkthrough concessions and a refreshed team store called Sting Authentics. Fans can also look forward to District 94, a brand new restaurant featuring over 19 TVs and live music after every Friday home game. The Sting's home opener is set for Friday, October 2nd, against the Sioux Greyhounds. You can also catch every call live on Big Country 103.9. Mix of sun and cloud for today. High of 23, 27 with the humidity. Few clouds tonight, a low of 12. Sunny tomorrow, high of 24, 28 with the humidity. And for Saturday, sunny, a high of 27. It's 20 Celsius, 68 Fahrenheit.
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0: In sports, the Toronto Blue Jays were shut out yesterday. They lost 2-0 to the Athletics. The Jays lost 2 of 3 in Sacramento, but Toronto is still one game back of Cleveland for the final wildcard spot in the American League after the Guardians also lost 9-6 to Baltimore. The Detroit Tigers ended a 7-series losing streak with a 7-2 win over Minnesota. The Red Sox lost 6-4 to the LA Angels. The Yankees beat Colorado 6-1. In NFL action, the Seattle Seahawks capped a Super Bowl banner-raising night with another win against the New England Patriots, 13-10. Toronto FC extended their unbeaten run to 7 matches with a dramatic come-from-behind 2-1 victory against Nashville SC at BMO Field. Toronto moves up one spot to 10th in the Eastern Conference with the win. And Alex Formenton is headed back to the NHL. The Edmonton Oilers signed the forward to a one-year, $850,000 contract. Formenton was one of 5 players accused of a 2018 sexual assault who were acquitted during a 2-month trial in London last summer. I'm Stephanie Chefs.
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0: Cool 106.3. It's Jay and a somewhat tired Rubino this morning.
1: Safe to say, yes.
0: Stayed a little bit later than what you should have last night watching your New England Patriots.
1: Significantly later, but can't miss game one.
0: It was the kickoff to the NFL season, and I worry about you every year because apparently football season stresses a lot of fans out. Some, Rubino, take it more serious than others.
1: Yeah.
0: So we're going to put you to the football stress test in
1: a few minutes. Okay.
0: Tommy Tutone first. It's Cool 106.3. Jay and Rubino, good morning. Hey!

0: Jay and Rubino in the morning.
1: Sounds like a cop show from the 70s.
2: September is a stressful month for a lot of people. Obviously, mm-hmm. a lot going through, change and readjustment to routine with the kids being back in school. You get empty nesters dealing for the first time with an eerily quiet household. But you don't have to have kids to feel your blood pressure start to rise. Because mm-hmm. you got NHL with an earlier start this year. Mm-hmm. And NFL season kickoff. A bunch of football fans mm-hmm. were recently polled to talk about how stressful the NFL season is.
3: Oh.
2: So okay. I'm conducting a bit of an unscientific survey here.
3: Okay.
2: Because I worry about your ticker on the regular, but especially when the Patriots are playing.
3: As you should.
2: So let's start with a bit of a lob here. 6 out of 10 football fans say football season is stressful. Does that check the box for you?
3: Accurate.
2: Don't get excited about the dings either. These are bad things.
3: Yeah.
2: Nearly 8 in 10 football fans keep thinking about the game after it ends. Does that apply?
3: Of course. Win or lose.
2: Half of football fans have stayed up later than planned because of a game.
3: See earlier comment, yeah.
2: 4 in 10 football fans check scores while they are in bed.
3: Once again, I will absolutely be doing that, yes.
2: 1 in 5 fans experience jaw tension or clenching.
3: That's me on a good day, so let alone watching football. Yeah, obviously.
2: You've got a near perfect score here, and again, I will remind you that perfect is very imperfect when it comes to this. A startling number of fans have also reported destructive behavior when their team loses.
3: Mm. Oh, yeah, guilty as charged. I mean, I'm crazy all of the time. This isn't even adding the stress from fantasy football into this.
2: There were sports betting questions in there, but I already knew the answer to them.
3: Check.
2: Again, yes. You're not going for check marks in this particular scenario.
3: I'm competitive.
2: Okay, I want to talk about some of the destructive behavior that you have displayed a little bit later on. And also, if you, and it's not just relegated to your favorite football team, maybe it's your favorite hockey team, maybe you're a Jays fan right now, and the tension as they mount a potential playoff run is starting to get to you. Have you ever destroyed anything? Maybe you've thrown something out after a loss. You had that pennant up in the man cave. You're like, screw
3: lit
2: it.
3: Something on fire. Whatever. I don't know. I see a lot of burning jersey videos. That's all I'm saying.
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14: Mix of sun and cloud for today with a high of 23, slightly warmer with the humidity. Few clouds tonight, a low of 12. Tomorrow, sunny, a high of 24, 28 with the humidity. Sunny again Saturday, a high of 27.
0: Let's get back to Jay and Rubino in the morning. 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
2: Good morning, I'm Stephanie Shavs. Mix of sun and cloud today with a high of 23. Right now, 18 Celsius, 64 Fahrenheit. Tourism Sarnia Lambton has a new permanent leader. The board of directors has officially appointed Adam Veen as executive director. Veen, who has been with the organization since 2021 as marketing director and served as interim head since March, was praised by board chair Al Duffy for his deep knowledge of Lambton County. The board has expressed full confidence in Veen's ability to guide local tourism through shifting economic conditions, including cross-border travel trends and tariff impacts. Prime Minister Mark Carney is gathering his cabinet today and tomorrow in the mountain resort town of Banff, Alberta, for closed-door meetings as President Donald Trump's trade war intensifies. The cabinet retreat comes as the Liberal government plans its agenda for the fall sitting of Parliament in less than 2 weeks. And major upgrades are coming to Progressive Auto Sales Arena in Sarnia. The Sarnia Sting have unveiled details on $2.25 million in privately funded renovations ahead of the new OHL season. Highlights include new walk-through concessions, a revamped team store, and District 94, a new restaurant featuring over 19 big-screen TVs and post-game live music on Friday nights. The Sting's regular season home opener is set for October 2nd. Mix of sun and cloud for today, a high of 23, 27 with the humidity. Few clouds tonight, a low of 12. It's 18 Celsius, 64 Fahrenheit.
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0: 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Well, earlier, Rubino, we confirmed maybe the world's worst kept secret in that football season, now that it's back, is a major stressor for you.
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11: Mix of sun and cloud for today with a high of 23, slightly warmer with the humidity. Few clouds tonight, a low of 12. Tomorrow, sunny, a high of 24, 28 with the humidity. Sunny again Saturday, a high of 27.
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0: You're waking up with Jay and Rubino in the morning.
1: Well, we conducted an unscientific study earlier about how stressful football season is for fans. And Rubino, you scored perfectly.
2: Thank you so much.
1: No, this is not brag-worthy.
2: Oh, right.
1: We don't get excited about how much stress the season causes us, especially when we have bed tickers.
2: But I said yes to everything. I thought that was getting them right, and I'm very competitive.
1: If we learn two things outside of your competitive nature, it's that you're probably overdue for some over-the-counter meds.
2: Oh, for a few things, yeah.
1: But also, it's that after this conversation, sports fans have absolutely zero control over the game, yet somehow feel personally responsible for what happens in it.
2: Yes, absolutely.
1: And I'm not saying that I don't. I get wound up pretty good, but not to the point of destruction. Because we've gotten multiple texts about things that people have broken, thrown, punched, kicked, destroyed because their team was losing. And it's not just relegated to football. Heard from a lot of Leaf fans. They know a thing or two about heartbreak.
2: Sure do.
1: So this is the Sports Rage Damage Report. And you alluded to the fact that you're guilty of this.
2: Obviously. I mean, I have smashed a remote apart. I've thrown pillows. I yell and I scare the hell out of Newman the dog on the regular. He just looks back at me like, again? Really? Like, he gets so upset. I have, like, left functions without saying a word and just not talk to people for extended periods of time. I always say, like, a man can try and hurt me. I know what it's like to go undefeated and then go 18-1 in an NFL season. You will never hurt me like that. No one will.
1: So basically, if you're watching sports with Rubino, don't bring anything that you can't afford to lose.
2: Everything could end up tossed,
1: Everything's
2: smashed.
1: A weapon.
2: Just not the TV. I've never gone that far.
1: Well, it's funny you mentioned that. Leslie, your husband threw a rage fit, and it cost you guys yours.
3: He was so upset that he went to kick the TV. His shoe fell off. The TV fell down. So he ended up having to go and get another TV. He was severely upset at the time that he had lost.
1: I can't believe that he's not Leslie's ex-husband after that.
2: That's just insult to injury. You're already like a 10, and then you have to go spend money on a new TV. Perfect.
1: Okay. Kelly, your brother-in-law also destroyed a television.
4: He got, I don't remember what game it was, but he got so mad. He was using a hammer when he got angry, and the hammer went through the TV.
2: And what did you guys do?
4: Well, it made a lot of noise, so it scared everybody, and they were just like, what did you do? He's like, well, I didn't like that play. And I'm like, so you destroyed the TV with a hammer? He's like, well, I didn't know what else to do. It was in my hand, and it kind of went flying. I'm like, well, we shouldn't throw hammers, especially a TV in the house at all.
1: These are life lessons that we're teaching grown-ass men.
2: Yeah.
1: You don't swing hammers in the house while you're watching sports.
2: No. No, I would say put those away.
0: Sit tight. 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

0: puck for their home opener on October 2nd against the Sioux Greyhounds. You can also catch every game live on Big Country 103.9. Tourism Sarnia Lambton has a new executive director. Reporter Jess Monday has the details.
1: The Board of Directors for Tourism Sarnia Lambton has appointed Adam Veen as the new executive director. He has served as interim executive director since March, guiding the organization through a transition period. Veen has been with TSL since 2021. The Board of Directors said it's confident in Veen's skill set and experience to navigate ever-evolving economic conditions, including tariffs and cross-border travel uncertainty. I'm Jess Monday.
0: Now that TSL has a new executive director, what should be the primary focus for promoting the region moving forward? Tell us by voting in our daily online poll at sarnianewstoday.ca. Lambton OPP have laid assault charges against a 16-year-old following a late-night incident in St. Clair Township. It happened on Sunday just after midnight, where police say an altercation left one individual with non-life-threatening injuries. The Kitchener teen faces counts of assault and assault causing bodily harm and is set to appear in Sarnia Court at a later date. Their name is withheld under the Youth Criminal Justice Act. Scientists say the planet just experienced its hottest August on record, driven by human-caused climate change and a strong El Niño. According to a European climate service, global temperatures last month averaged 16.96 degrees Celsius, tied with the all-time record set in July 2023. Global temperatures exceeded pre-industrial levels by 1.65 degrees, surpassing the target set by the Paris Climate Agreement. Experts warn that extreme heat waves, buckling infrastructure, and severe weather will only continue until global fossil fuel emissions drop significantly. And a reminder, there's a hiring event on in Petrolia this morning. Lambton Works Employment Services says they're looking to fill registered early childhood educator, early childhood assistant, cook, and supervisor positions. The job fair is on from 9 until noon at the Lambton Rural Child Care Office in Petrolia. Mix of sun and cloud today, a high of 23, 27 with the humidity. Few clouds tonight, a low of 12. Sunny tomorrow, a high of 24, feeling like 28. It's 18 Celsius, 64 Fahrenheit.
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0: In sports, the Toronto Blue Jays were shut out yesterday. They lost 2-0 to the Athletics. The Jays lost 2 of 3 in Sacramento, but Toronto is still one game back of Cleveland for the final wildcard spot in the American League after the Guardians also lost 9-6 to Baltimore. The Detroit Tigers ended a 7-series losing streak with a 7-2 win over Minnesota. The Red Sox lost 6-4 to the LA Angels. The Yankees beat Colorado 6-1. In NFL action, the Seattle Seahawks capped a Super Bowl banner-raising night with another win against the New England Patriots 13-10. Toronto FC extended their unbeaten run to 7 matches with a dramatic come-from-behind 2-1 victory against Nashville SC at BMO Field. Toronto moves up one spot to 10th in the Eastern Conference with a win. And Alex Formenton is headed back to the NHL. The Edmonton Oilers signed the forward to a 1-year, $850,000 contract. Formenton was one of 5 players accused of a 2018 sexual assault who were acquitted during a 2-month trial in London last summer. I'm Stephanie Shabs.
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Cool 106.3 with Jay and Rubino in the morning. Getting some texts about some patchy fog in the county to start. So maybe give yourself a couple extra minutes to get to wherever you're going safely. Then sun and cloud with the high factoring in the humidex of about 27 or 81. Coming up in 7 minutes, if your phone provider reaches out with a deal that seems too good to be true, the OPP warning, it probably is. We're going to talk about a new scam that's already cost people over $100,000. You're a rich

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1: All right, I figure I'd share some news that you can actually use this morning. Mm-hmm. The OPP warning about a cell phone scam across the region. It's already cost victims roughly $120,000.
2: Ruh-roh.
1: So what they do is they pose as reps from one of the big three. So think Rogers, Bell, TELUS. They call you up and they explain, hey, Rubino, great news. You're eligible for a free or a low-cost cell phone upgrade.
2: So they start by doing something that will get your attention you might actually be interested in.
1: And then they just need some more details to retrieve your account information.
2: Which they should already have if they have looked you up in their system.
1: Here's how elaborate the scheme is, though. Uh-huh. They actually send you the phone.
2: What?
1: But once it's delivered, they contact you again. Ah, Rubino, sorry, we sent you the wrong device. Could you return it to us, please? And then once you return it, they take the phone, they rack up a ton of charges, usually in the thousands, and then you wind up on the hook for it all.
2: It's an interesting scam.
1: Don't get any
2: ideas. That's a new one, no, but how many people have already fallen for this one?
1: 60 so far, and that's just reported cases. So the OPP's advice here, be cautious of any unsolicited calls you get, any emails, any text messages offering free or discounted phone upgrades, and then always make sure that you follow up if you get one of those. Follow up with your current provider.
2: Yeah, because they prefer to rip you off directly.
0: Jay and Rubino are coming right back.
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5: Mix of sun and cloud for today with a high of 23, slightly warmer with the humidity. Few clouds tonight, a low of 12. Tomorrow, sunny, a high of 24, 28 with the humidity. Sunny again Saturday, a high of 27.
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1: Good morning. I'm Stephanie Shavs. Mix of sun and cloud today with a high of 23. Right now, 18 Celsius, 64 Fahrenheit. Tourism Sarnia Lambton has a new permanent leader. The board of directors has officially appointed Adam Veen as executive director. Veen, who has been with the organization since 2021 as marketing director and served as interim head since March, was praised by board chair Al Duffy for his deep knowledge of Lambton County. The board has expressed full confidence in Veen's ability to guide local tourism through shifting economic conditions, including cross-border travel trends and tariff impacts. Prime Minister Mark Carney is gathering his cabinet today and tomorrow in the mountain resort town of Banff, Alberta, for closed-door meetings as President Donald Trump's trade war intensifies. The cabinet retreat comes as the Liberal government plans its agenda for the fall sitting of Parliament in less than 2 weeks. And major upgrades are coming to Progressive Auto Sales Arena in Sarnia. The Sarnia Sting have unveiled details on $2.25 million in privately funded renovations ahead of the new OHL season. Highlights include new walkthrough concessions, a revamped team store, and District 94, a new restaurant featuring over 19 big screen TVs and post-game live music on Friday nights. The Sting's regular season home opener is set for October 2nd. Mix of sun and cloud for today, a high of 23, 27 with the humidity. Few clouds tonight, a low of 12. It's 18 Celsius, 64 Fahrenheit.
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0: Cool 106.3 with the Stones. It's Jay and Rubino in the morning working on the headlines over there. What are you cooking up inside of Rubino's?
1: The AC/DC update that no one wanted. We've got some news from Saturday Night Live and from Bryan Adams.
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6: Mix of sun and cloud for today with a high of 23, slightly warmer with the humidity. Few clouds tonight, a low of 12. Tomorrow, sunny, a high of 24, 28 with the humidity. Sunny again Saturday, a high of 27.
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1: The update that no one wanted to hear, the AC/DC concert scheduled for next Wednesday, September 16th in Toronto, has been canceled after that severe thunderstorm caused significant damage to Rogers Stadium last week. They say every effort was made to find solutions to move forward in Toronto, but they just weren't able to find an alternative venue that could accommodate everyone. A lot of people are asking why they don't just postpone it. Well, that was supposed to be the third to last show of a two-year-long 90-date tour. They are tired. And who knows how long it would be to even get this place cleaned up. So tickets will be fully refunded. But if you had a hotel or other accommodations booked, may want to cancel those now. Barry Melrose made the transition from NHL coach to Emmy Award-winning hockey analyst with ESPN. Passed away yesterday at the age of 70. Known for his sense of humor, as well as his sweet mullet and fancy suits, he quickly became a star on ESPN, loved by hockey fans everywhere. Melrose selected by the Canadiens in the second round of the 76th NHL draft, going on to play over 300 games for the Jets, Leafs, and Red Wings. Melrose retired from ESPN in 2023 after he was diagnosed with Parkinson's disease. Saturday Night Live just announced the hosts and musical guests for the first episodes of the upcoming 52nd season. New York's hero and NBA champion Jalen Brunson are going to host the season 52 premiere featuring Cat's Eye making their debut as a musical guest. The second episode going to see Dakota Johnson making her third hosting appearance alongside Turnstile as the musical guest. And then October 10th, my guy, comedian Shane Gillis, going to be making his third hosting appearance with Rosalia taking the stage. The new season of SNL going to be kicking off September 26th. Bryan Adams has been feeling super Canadian lately, releasing the anti-Trump anthem 51st State, as well as his song about Terry Fox. And now he's announced an entire album about Canada. Some of the uber Canadian track titles include When Canada Joined Newfoundland, Canada's Wild Eastern Edge, and The Battle of Lundy's Lane. There is also a digital-only bonus track called Lake Ontario, obviously inspired by you-know-who, south of the border, and didn't quite make it on the album, so that is a digital-only bonus track. The new album, How's It Going, going to be out November 6th, and those are your Rabinotes for September 10th.
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2: Mix of sun and cloud for today with a high of 23, slightly warmer with the humidity. Few clouds tonight, a low of 12. Tomorrow, sunny, a high of 24, 28 with the humidity. Sunny again Saturday, a high of 27.
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Cool 106.3 with Jay and Rubino in the morning. Couple dates to put down on the calendar. Well, first and foremost, Monday, that's when the cool fall haul returns. We're going to start getting you qualified for your chance to win some serious cash, thousands of dollars that you'll be able to spend at some of your favorite local businesses and incredible partners joining us once again for the 2026 installment. Tomorrow morning on the show, we're going to have some more details about how to get yourself qualified and where you're going to be able to join us and when we're going to give it all away. 5440 now on Cool 106.3.

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11: Mix of sun and cloud for today with a high of 23, slightly warmer with the humidity. Few clouds tonight, a low of 12. Tomorrow, sunny, a high of 24, 28 with the humidity. Sunny again Saturday, a high of 27.
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0: Cool 106.3 with Jay and Rubino in the morning. That's going to do it for us. And the stage is set for a few days of beautiful weather. Some fog patches out there clearing off as the sun continues to burn them away. And we'll see a high today of about 27 or 81 with the Humidex. Sunshine tomorrow, 28 or 83. Then Saturday, sunny, 27 or 81. Right now, 20 or 68. However, with the humidity, feels more like 26 or 78. We'll catch you again tomorrow.
1: 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Catch them again tomorrow from 6 to 10. Or don't.
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9: Mix of sun and cloud for today with a high of 23, slightly warmer with the humidity. Few clouds tonight, a low of 12. Tomorrow, sunny, a high of 24, 28 with the humidity. Sunny again Saturday, a high of 27.
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1: I love classic hits.
0: Just don't say anything else. They're always listening.

good morning. It's Middays with Kate on Cool. Well, we weren't holding out too much hope for this, but they have made it official. There will not be an AC/DC concert in Toronto next week. If you bought tickets, I'll let you know how the refunds are working coming up.

Hey, it's Middays with Kate on Cool. So the AC/DC show that is scheduled for next Wednesday has been unscheduled, officially canceled after that severe thunderstorm caused a lot of damage to the Rogers Stadium last week. They were to deliver a plan on how they could make it work, but obviously they just couldn't. It's just not possible in that short of amount of time to make it safe. If you haven't seen the photos, just sort of picture a whole section of crumpled seats twisted and contorted. You know, they'd have to replace entire sections of the stands, and they just couldn't do it. They issued out a statement saying, you know, because of the weather, that was the issue. They are thinking about the safety of the fans, the artists, the crew, and the venue staff. That's their highest priority. So unfortunately, they would have to cancel. They say last week's storm was an extraordinary weather event. A suspected microburst in the area with extreme winds and heavy rainfall made it a 100-year storm for Toronto. If you are crushed and you really want to go see them, they will be in Montreal on Saturday. After that, there's only two more shows left in this tour, one in New Jersey, and then the very last show will be in Philadelphia on the 29th. If you did buy tickets, they will be basically refunded onto the card that you bought them off of from Ticketmaster.

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Good morning. It's Middays with Kate. Single people, this one is for you. There is a new service that uses AI and a database of public records to find out information, let's call it that, on your potential date. Yes, it's a basic background check on them. I'll have details coming up.

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0: It's Middays with Kate on Cool. So there is a new service out there called Stud or Dud, and it uses AI to help daters dig up dirt on their potential dates. Now, it's an American service. We couldn't get away with it here in Canada. We've got all kinds of privacy laws that they apparently don't. But basically, what they would do is use data from this peoplefinders.com website, which is one of those sites that collects public records on people, marriages, family, criminal records, bankruptcies, and all that stuff. And all the daters need is the person's name or phone number. They could run a search, and presto, you are in. Is this too far? Should you just maybe talk to them a little longer before diving into their history? I mean, would you be offended if somebody did that to you? Again, it's not available here in Canada, so we're safe here. But I mean, would you feel violated? I would think so. A lot of people use online dating apps. People Google each other. 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Their motto is date smarter, date safer. And of course, it's not cheap. The prices range from $5 to $20 a month. 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

Hey, it's Middays with Kate on Cool. So Billy Joel, back in May of 2025, announced that he'd been diagnosed with a brain disorder and was immediately canceling all of his tour plans. He was to play in Toronto on March 15th. Everybody hoping just be postponed, but now we know why it was canceled. Billy just gave an update, basically telling us everything. He said he noticed his balance wasn't good. He had the sense of being on a boat, like a rocking motion. He didn't know what it was, so we went to meet with the neurologist and was diagnosed basically with having water on his brain. Nobody's really sure what caused it, he said, but they recommended a procedure to implant a shunt in his brain. Scary, of course. He rejected the drilling into his brain procedure at first, but then after doing some research, you know, the risks outweighed the benefits, and everything that the doctor said the surgery would do, the positive things, all happened. He said, "I don't want to lose my marbles, and it's hard to tell what's age and what's a condition." Well, the surgery worked, you know, and doctors had said that all that loud rock and roll music was basically giving him something like a concussion every time he did a show. So, you know, the more shows he did, the more brain cells he'd lose. And if he wanted to keep doing what he loves, he needs to have that surgery and get back to it. So he is slowly doing that. He's doing some physio as well, but he wants everybody to know that after the surgery, he is doing absolutely fantastic.

It's Middays with Kate on Cool. It seems like everybody I know, including myself, has had a dentist appointment in the last week or two. It's almost like, you know, it's back to school. Summer is over. Start to get the appointments looked after. Start to worry about those kind of things. Well, they made a list that dentists have compiled of the most common mistakes they see when people are brushing their teeth. I will have details coming up.

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1: When I was a young man, I had a lot more spring in my step. 15 years later, you got a couple of kids, you got a little gut going, right? She starts in well on you with that whole laundry list of stuff you got to do because you're married.
2: Susie has ballet practice. It gets over at 2. Make sure you're there at 2. You were there at 2:02 the other day, and she's very upset. No, you were. You were. I actually documented the record on my Facebook page.
1: What do you do now? What are you going to do now, right? You're married, right? You can't yell because your kids are there. You can't go for a drive. You don't have a cool car anymore. You got like some caravan with those sticky Children of the Corn handprints all over the windshield. So what do? You go down in the basement, you just do like that whisper yelling. And then I think just one day, you're just too old. You're just too old. You're tired. You've been married like 60 years. Your body's breaking down. You blew your knee out at the Y playing pickup ball like 30 years earlier in the 50 and older league, you know? And you just want to watch the game. And she comes in that one last time, right? Just to annoy you. Just picking on you. And you're always mean to my mother, and I always resented you for her. Why couldn't you be more like your brother, right? And you start thinking, you know what, I'm not listening to this, right? And you go to get up. And that's when it hits you. That the day before was the last day you had the quad strength to get up and out of your favorite chair. And that's when the panic sets in. Dude, I can't get up. Oh my God. I gotta listen to this for the rest of my life.
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4: Mix of sun and cloud for today with a high of 23, slightly warmer with the humidity. Few clouds tonight, a low of 12. Tomorrow, sunny, a high of 24, 28 with the humidity. Sunny again Saturday, a high of 27.
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0: Hey, good morning. It's Middays with Kate on Cool. I had my visit earlier this week to the dentist, and it seems like everybody this time of year is getting booked in. I don't know if whether it's the dentist, like the summer, a little lighter, or if everybody's just, now that the seasons are changing, the kids are back at school, you start thinking about getting all those appointments in. Well, they've just made a list that dentists have actually compiled of the most common mistakes they see people making when brushing their teeth. Not brushing, first of all, for a full 2 minutes. They say make sure you do 30 seconds in all four quadrants to get the maximum effect. Forgetting to brush your teeth before bed is another one. At night, we make less saliva, which helps neutralize the acid. So the nighttime brush is really, really important to do. They say rinsing after brushing. The toothpaste keeps working after you're done, unless, of course, you rinse it all out. They say missing parts of your teeth. Yeah, you got to brush the front, the sides, the back, the chewing area, everything in there because plaque likes to hide everywhere. They say flossing after you brush to get the most out of your dental routine. You've got to floss before you brush your teeth. I always did it after until today, I guess. Forgetting to clean your tongue. Yeah, the tongue holds a lot of bacteria, so don't forget that. They also say stop chewing sugary gum. They hate that. Go with the sugar-free gum instead.
1: Increasing cloudiness this afternoon, high of 24, humidex at 28, clearing tonight, a low of 11. Sunny Friday, high of 25, humidex at 29, cloudy on Saturday, high of 27.
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0: With an update from SarniaNewsToday.ca, I'm Melanie Irwin. Minor injuries were reported in a multi-vehicle crash this morning. Sarnia Fire Rescue, Sarnia Police, and Lambton EMS responded to a three-vehicle collision at the intersection of Michigan Line and Waterworks Road. Damage to the vehicles is said to be significant. However, no serious injuries were reported. Motorists are advised to avoid the area for the time being while the scene is cleared. Further details, including possible charges, were not immediately available. A gas leak at CEE Hospital in Petrolia forced ambulances to be redirected to Sarnia for about 3 hours last night. Josh Boyce has details.
1: In an email, Blue Water Health says the leak prompted the evacuation of the emergency department and acute care unit. The Petrolia and North Enniskillen Fire Department and Enbridge Gas went to the hospital and the gas supply was shut off. Patients have since returned to their rooms and normal operations have resumed. Blue Water Health says there were no injuries and thanks staff, physicians, first responders, and community partners for their quick response and assistance in ensuring the safety of patients and staff. I'm Josh Boyce.
0: Construction activity in Sarnia is ahead of last year's pace. A total of 43 building permits were issued at City Hall last month, valued at over $4.77 million. A $675,000 permit for an interior fit-up at the Sarnia Medical Group on Dundas Street was issued in August, as well as a $1.5 million permit for a new home on Lakeshore Road. A permit was also issued for renovations at Progressive Auto Sales Arena, valued at $75,000. The monthly stats included three permits for single-family dwellings, bringing the year-to-date total for new homes to 26. To date, 309 permits have been issued in Sarnia. That's up from 275 in the first 8 months of 2025. Premier Doug Ford has reshuffled his cabinet to prepare Ontario for an escalating trade war with the United States. Ford announced the changes today, stating the new lineup will help protect local workers and businesses from incoming American tariffs. Notable updates include the creation of a new associate minister for AI adoption to boost business productivity and former Olympic rower Brian Saunderson stepping in as minister of sport. Ford says the refreshed team will focus on cutting red tape and keeping Ontario's

0: or Humidex at 28, clearing tonight a low of 11. Right now it's 23 Celsius, feeling like 26. I'm Melanie Irwin.
1: In sports, the Sarnia Sting are in London to battle the Knights in OHL preseason play. The Sting have two losses and a shootout loss so far in exhibition action. They'll host the Knights tomorrow for a rematch at Progressive Auto Sales Arena. Puck drop is set for 7 both nights. Owen Sound is home to Brampton. The Greater Ontario Hockey League's regular season begins as Pelham heads to Ayr. The Sarnia Legionnaires will have to wait until next Thursday for their season opener at home to Kamoka. It's a quiet day around Major League Baseball, just 5 games on tap. Action includes Tampa and Atlanta, Texas and Seattle, the Yankees welcoming Colorado. The Blue Jays are back home at Rogers Center this weekend for a 3-game series against Baltimore. Max Scherzer is expected to start tomorrow. Toronto is 1 game back of Cleveland for the final American League wildcard spot. Week 1 of the NFL season continues as the LA Rams face the San Francisco 49ers in Melbourne, Australia. Kickoff is set for 8:35 Eastern Time tonight. Seattle won last night's opener 13-10 against New England in a rematch of last season's Super Bowl. And the U.S. Open tennis tournament continues with women's semifinal matches. Coco Gauff faces Elena Rybakina and Aryna Sabalenka battles Jessica Pegula. I'm Josh Boys.
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5: This is your Cool 80s Lunch. It was on September 10th, 1988. The Guns N' Roses got their very first and only number one hit on the Billboard Hot 100. Any guesses as to the song? If you guessed Sweet Child of Mine, you'd be right. Not bad for a debut album. It was off Appetite for Destruction. Now, the song was originally built around Slash sort of messing around on his guitar. He wasn't really taking it very seriously. And Axl overheard it in the other room, added in some lyrics, and bam. They had a song. Certainly helped the album Appetite for Destruction make it all the way to number one on the Billboard 200 and eventually become the best-selling debut album of all time in the U.S. It was also at the top of the charts here and in the U.K. along with several other European countries. It's GNR on your Cool 80s Lunch.

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We have a birthday to celebrate today on the Cool 80s Lunch. If your birthday is today as well, you share it with Joe Perry, the quieter side of Aerosmith. He's also their guitarist and co-founder. He was born September 10th, 1950 in Massachusetts. He's often been called one of rock's greatest guitarists. Now, I had a chance to chat with him a couple of years ago. Very soft-spoken, just a quiet guy off the stage. On the stage, though, completely different story. He, of course, co-wrote a lot of their hits, Walk This Way, Dream On, Sweet Emotion, Back in the Saddle. He briefly left Aerosmith in 1979 and got the Joe Perry Project off the ground, but then rejoined back in 1984. Together, they were inducted into the Rock and Roll Hall of Fame in 2001. Now, coming up, we're going to play the song that they did that made it all the way to number 17 on the Billboard Hot 100 and number 8 in Canada back in 1988. That's coming up next.

This is your cool 80s lunch back on September 10th, 1982. Peter Gabriel released his fourth solo album, often just called Peter Gabriel. Security, though, in North America, to distinguish it from his three other self-titled albums, gets very confusing. The album charted strongly. It made it all the way to number 6 in the UK and number 28 on the US Billboard 200. Also went platinum in the US as well as Canada. This was the album that featured the song Shock the Monkey. That was his first U.S. top 40 hit. It made it all the way to number 29 on the Billboard 100. And what is Shock the Monkey? What is it about? I mean, he's not singing about animal testing or anything like that. He said it's about jealousy and emotional control. The monkey in the song represents the darker, instinctual side of human emotions, specifically the destructive, irrational reactions people can have when they feel threatened in love or in relationships. It's Peter Gabriel and Shock the Monkey on your cool 80s lunch.

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1: Increasing cloudiness this afternoon, high of 24, humidex at 28, clearing tonight, a low of 11. Sunny Friday, high of 25, humidex at 29, cloudy on Saturday, high of 27.
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0: It was in September of 1982 that John Mellencamp made chart history with American Fool. The album made it all the way to number one on the Billboard 200. Two of the singles, Hurt So Good and Jack and Diane, were both in the Billboard Hot 100 Top 10 at the very same time. Very cool for him. Jack and Diane was sitting at number four before it made it all the way to number one, making John Mellencamp the very first male solo artist to have a country's number one album while also placing two songs in the top 10 at the same time. Jack and Diane ended up spending 4 weeks at number one and became the biggest hit of his career. We'll play that for you in just a couple of minutes. Hang in.
1: Increasing cloudiness this afternoon, high of 24, humidex at 28, clearing tonight, a low of 11. Sunny Friday, high of 25, humidex at 29, cloudy on Saturday, high of 27.
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11: The 44th annual Art in the Park hits Mike Weir Park this Saturday. From 9 till 5, come explore the works of over 100 exhibitors, while various food vendors, Lambton County Brass, and more round out the festivities. 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Parking is free, while free will donations will be accepted upon entry in support of the Rotary Club's community projects. 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

It's middays with Kate on Cool. Good news. Gas prices will be going down heading into the weekend. The gas prices are expected to drop 8 cents tomorrow. Apparently, the price decrease is tied directly to the annual switchover you always do from summer to winter gas. As you know, summer gas is a little bit more expensive, which usually lowers the production costs and the wholesale prices. So, yes, prices are set to go down around 9 cents, 8 or 9 cents, they're saying, just depending, sometime on Friday. So certainly watch out for that. As always, the prices usually drop even lower after 6 o'clock. So if you can hang on until then, prices are just ridiculous out there right now.

It's turned out to be a pretty nice day. 24 and lots of sunshine. Feels like 27 for tonight. Little cool, clearing, a low getting down to 11. Tomorrow, a beautiful day again. Sunshine and 25. Could get a little cloudy on Saturday, but warm, so might be a little humid. Saturday, heads up for that. 27 and then a slight chance of showers on Sunday and a high around 26. Well, it is coming. Mark it down on your calendar. The cool fall haul gets underway on September 14th. Stay tuned for more details.

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1: Increasing cloudiness this afternoon, high of 24, humidex at 28, clearing tonight, a low of 11. Sunny Friday, high of 25, humidex at 29, cloudy on Saturday, high of 27.
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Tonight's making sure we're not repeating ourselves for ourselves. Yeah, that was a typo in the script. 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

0: It's my days with Kate on Cool. That is it for me. Thanks so much for hanging out this afternoon. Don't forget, if you can hang on a little bit longer until tomorrow, the gas prices are supposed to drop anywhere between 8 to 9 cents a liter. So hang on a little longer if you can. Have yourself a fantastic afternoon, and I'll talk to you again tomorrow at 10.
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Good afternoon, 207 with Rob Jenkins. It's Earth, Wind, and Fire Month. 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

Aerosmith guitarist Joe Perry celebrates his 76th birthday today. We got a song from Aerosmith right after this classic from Boston and More Than a Feeling on Cool 106.3.

0: Celebrating Joe Perry. Born on this day in 1950.
1: Every time we go on the road, there's a whole new batch of fans to win over. So the songs seem to be, seem to have carried the day over the years. And, you know, we get to play to a whole batch of new fans almost every time we go out. You know, we're starting to see a lot of different generations out there. So it for us, it injects new life into the songs.
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0: Kim Mitchell on Great Hits and Real Classics. Cool. 106.3. Also, it's Aerosmith. Before that, with Come Together. Happy 76th birthday today to Joe Perry of Aerosmith. And to this day, I still think, my opinion, one of the best concerts that we had on the Bayfest stage at Centennial Park was with Aerosmith. I'll never forget. I was doing the radio show the next day for Def Leppard, and we got the call from Steven Tyler, who just wanted to talk to us and let us know how awesome the fans were and how great a time they had in Sarnia for that show. They actually were heading back to the airport in their limo, and the limousine driver had our radio station on. Of course, we're playing all kinds of live Aerosmith, and he wanted to make note to give us a call back and tell us how awesome that show was. And I remember what that call was like.
1: You know, we left the stage from Sarnia with a police escort, and we had the radio on. It was kind of low, and my girlfriend, Erin Brady, said, "Wait a minute, turn the radio up. They're talking about you." And I just caught Max talking to the two girls on the top of the truck, and it was just, you know what? Whatever you guys said about Aerosmith, it's all true, because I was on stage. I felt it. I ate it. I got it double barrel. I couldn't believe how my band played that night.
0: It was pretty awesome, for sure. And many, many great shows and artists, of course, that came through that Bayfest festival, for sure. Forecast for tonight, or rather this afternoon, is looking great. We're going to see a mix of sun and cloud. Clearing and cooler tonight as it drops down to 11 or 52. And then for the weekend to kick off tomorrow, sunshine and a high of 25 or 77. Right now, it feels like 23 or 73.
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Week one of the NFL continues tonight with the Rams hosting the 49ers for an 8:35 kickoff. 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

Pursuit of Happiness, Hard to Laugh here on Cool 106.3. Did you know today is TV dinner day? Do you still have TV dinners? We used to eat them quite a bit when I was a kid. I have fond memories of the Swanson Salisbury steak. It's Fleetwood Mac now in Dreams on Cool 106.3.

0: 5440 Ocean Pearl on Great Hits and Real Classics. Cool 106.3. Hard to believe they're going to be here in just a few weeks. October 2nd and 3rd for Rocktoberfest with the Sarnia Lambton Alzheimer's Society. They are celebrating their 40th anniversary this year. So they're having a big event to celebrate. It's a concert weekend and Bavarian Food Festival that will be held at Centennial Park of the Suncor Agora. Lots of live entertainment, including 5440 on the Saturday, October 3rd. And it will be headlined on the Friday night, October 2nd, by a great band gaining a lot of steam recently called Dwayne Gretzky. There's also a Tragically Hip tribute that night with the Hip Machine, local bands Livewire and Twang Bastards. And on Saturday, we also have some more great local entertainment with Corey James Mitchell Band, Little White Lies, and Boneyard. Now, tickets are available now, and they are limited. Also, they have a limited area within the Centennial Park, Suncor Agora area that they can sell tickets for. So don't wait. Grab your tickets online. You can do that a couple ways through revelry.ca, or you can go to the official rocktoberfest.ca website, and there are links to get your tickets there as well. We got some more music from the Police and also April Wine on the way next.
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0: April Wine on Cool 106.3. They got a show coming up actually in a couple weeks just over the border in Port Huron at McMoran Place with special guest Molly Hatchet on September 26th. Still some limited seats available for that show if you want to go and check them out. So far, the forecast for the weekend is looking pretty good for some outdoor activities, in particular one that I know a lot of people look forward to every year, and it will be the 44th annual Rotary Club Art in the Park back at Mike Weir Park this Saturday from 9 until 5. It's always a popular event. They have over 125 different artisans that will be set up inside Mike Weir Park. They'll have three food trucks, crafts and activities for the kids, and admission is by no donation to the Rotary Club of Sarnia Blue Water Lands. So that is set to go this Saturday, again, 9 to 5 at Mike Weir Park for Art in the Park this year. We've got your latest news and sports coming up in about 9 minutes.
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1: With an update from SarniaNewsToday.ca, I'm Melanie Irwin. If you're planning a trip across the border tomorrow, expect brief delays at the Blue Water Bridge. The Michigan Department of Transportation is closing the border crossing shortly before 8:46 a.m. for a 9/11 commemoration marking 25 years since the terrorist attacks. The ceremony will feature a moment of silence and flag raising. Drivers should plan for a closure lasting 30 minutes or less before normal traffic resumes. Simpson Street in Point Edward was closed to traffic this afternoon. Environmental service crews have been making repairs to a water main break with only local access permitted at this time. Service is also temporarily disrupted for residents on Church Street. Officials had expected the water to be back on and work wrapped up by around 6 tonight. Minor injuries were reported in a multi-vehicle crash this morning. Sarnia Fire Rescue, Sarnia Police, and Lambton EMS responded to a three-vehicle collision at the intersection of Michigan Line and Waterworks Road. Damage to the vehicles was said to be significant. However, no serious injuries were reported. A gas leak at CEE Hospital in Petrolia forced ambulances to be redirected to Sarnia for about 3 hours last night. Josh Boyce has details.
2: In an email, Blue Water Health says the leak prompted the evacuation of the emergency department and acute care unit. The Petrolia and North Enniskillen Fire Department and Enbridge Gas went to the hospital and the gas supply was shut off. Blue Water Health says there were no injuries.
1: Fire Chief Rick Cousins says a contractor was on site installing a sprinkler system, and while drilling through a wall, contact was made with the gas line in the basement kitchen area. The County of Lambton has officially launched a $3.5 million fundraising campaign for the Stones and Bones Museum and Sarnia Library Redevelopment Project. The Judith and Norman Alex Foundation kicked off things by donating $500,000. Vice President Adam Alex says there are a few reasons why they wanted to be involved. Firstly, because it supports youth engagement and education.
3: We felt that this project ticked the boxes, a lot of those things that we are trying to support. And the other piece is doing our part in revitalizing the downtown core of Sarnia.
1: The goal is to have the project completed by 2028. The museum on the library's second floor will include over 4,600 items donated by Allison Richards, while the library's first floor will be completely redeveloped as well. Full details are up on our website. Meanwhile, this year's construction activity in Sarnia is ahead of last year's pace. A total of 43 building permits were issued at City Hall last month, valued at over $4.7 million. Clearing tonight with some fog patches developing overnight, a low of 12, fog dissipating, then sunny on Friday, high of 26, humidex at 31, cloudy Saturday, high of 27. Right now it's 24 Celsius, feeling like 28. I'm Melanie Irwin.
4: 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And just watch the smiles roll in. Because DQ is fan food, not fast food. 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
2: In sports, the Sarnia Sting are in London to battle the Knights in OHL preseason play. The Sting have two losses and a shootout loss so far in exhibition action. They'll host the Knights tomorrow for a rematch at Progressive Auto Sales Arena. Puck drop is set for 7 both nights. Owen Sound is home to Brampton. The Greater Ontario Hockey League's regular season begins as Pelham heads to Ayr. The Sarnia Legionnaires will have to wait until next Thursday for their season opener at home to Kamoka. It's a quiet day around Major League Baseball, just 5 games on tap. Action includes Tampa and Atlanta, Texas and Seattle, the Yankees welcoming Colorado. The Blue Jays are back home at Rogers Center this weekend for a 3-game series against Baltimore. Max Scherzer is expected to start tomorrow. Toronto is one game back of Cleveland for the final American League wildcard spot. Week one of the NFL season continues as the LA Rams face the San Francisco 49ers in Melbourne, Australia. Kickoff is set for 8:35 Eastern Time tonight. Seattle won last night's opener 13-10 against New England in a rematch of last season's Super Bowl. And the U.S. Open tennis tournament continues with women's semifinal matches. Coco Gauff faces Elena Rybakina and Arina Sabalenka.

Supertramp, give a little bit here on Cool 106.3. Happy to announce the Cool Fall Haul is back again, and we will kick it all off this coming Monday, September 14th. We'll have some keywords for you need to listen for every day. And the winner at the end will get $4,500 to spend at up to three different great local businesses, of which we have nine different ones on board this year for the Cool Fall Haul. All details coming up on Monday on how to get yourself qualified. It's Honeymoon Suite now. 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

On this date in 1966, the Beatles had a number one album with Revolver, and it would stay at that number one spot for 6 weeks. From that album, it's Eleanor Rigby on Cool 106.3.

music from a time when the cloud was just something that ruined a picnic. 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

The NFL's first ever regular season game in Australia is actually tonight with the Rams and the 49ers, 8:35 kickoff. And first game for the Lions is coming up on Sunday, 1 p.m. when they host the Saints. It's you two now, Mysterious Ways on Cool 106.3.

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Joan Jett on Cool 106.3. If you are a Mustang fan, be on the lookout on Saturday. The annual Mustang Sally Rally Charity Fundraiser in support of Pathways. It's taking place, so there will be a lot of Mustangs out on the roadways, and in particular out in Point Edward when it all wraps up at the arena. It's Black Velvet, Atlanta Miles on Cool 106.3.

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1: 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We're being told to expect brief delays at the Blue Water Bridge tomorrow morning. Michigan officials are pausing traffic just before 8:46 a.m. to mark 25 years since the 9/11 terrorist attacks with a flag raising and a moment of silence. The border closure is expected to last 30 minutes or less, so you may want to build a little bit of extra time into your morning commute. Traffic was disrupted following a three-vehicle crash at Michigan Line and Waterworks Road this morning. Sarnia Fire, Police, and Lambton EMS all responded to the scene. While there was significant damage to the vehicles involved, only minor injuries were reported. Part of Petrolia Hospital was evacuated last night following a natural gas leak. Fire Chief Rick Cousins says a contractor was on site installing a sprinkler system and came into contact with a gas line while drilling through a wall. Blue Water Health says the emergency department and acute care unit were evacuated just before 8 p.m. No one was injured, and the hospital is thanking its staff, physicians, first responders, and community partners for their quick response and assistance. Work is underway to catalog the Stones and Bones collection before it can be moved to its new home at the Sarnia Library. Manager of Library Services Darlene Koch says most items will be housed on the library's second floor, while the first floor is being completely redeveloped.
2: Primarily, the collection will be located upstairs in the museum. However, there may be some opportunities to temporarily locate some items downstairs or to incorporate some items into the design on the first floor.
1: Deputy CAO and General Manager of Cultural Services Andrew Meyer says they hope to have finalized construction drawings by the end of October and possible budget requests ready for council to review.
3: That's our timeline, and then hoping that in the spring we're positioned to actually publicly tender the project and engage a contractor to undertake the work next year in anticipation of opening in 2028.
1: A $3.5 million fundraising campaign kicked off today with a $500,000 contribution from the Judith and Norman Alex Foundation. There are several other naming opportunities for significant donations. Sarnia's building boom is outpacing last year with 43 permits issued last month worth nearly $4.8 million. Big August projects include a $1.5 million home on Lakeshore Road and a major interior fit-up for the Sarnia Medical Group on Dundas. So far this year, the city has issued 309 permits, which is up significantly from this time last year. And Premier Doug Ford reshuffled his cabinet today as Ontario prepares for an escalating trade war with the United States. Ford says the refreshed lineup is designed to protect local businesses from incoming American tariffs. Clearing tonight with some fog patches developing overnight, a low of 12. Fog dissipating Friday, then sunny with a high of 26, Humidex at 31. I'm Melanie Irwin.
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5: In sports, the Sarnia Sting are in London to battle the Knights in OHL preseason play. The Sting have two losses and a shootout loss so far in exhibition action. They'll host the Knights tomorrow for a rematch at Progressive Auto Sales Arena. Puck drop is set for 7 both nights. Owen Sound is home to Brampton. The Greater Ontario Hockey League's regular season begins as Pelham heads to Ayr. The Sarnia Legionnaires will have to wait until next Thursday for their season opener at home to Kamoka. It's a quiet day around Major League Baseball, just 5 games on tap. Action includes Tampa and Atlanta, Texas and Seattle, the Yankees welcoming Colorado. The Blue Jays are back home at Rogers Center this weekend for a 3-game series against Baltimore. Max Scherzer is expected to start tomorrow. Toronto is 1 game back of Cleveland for the final American League wildcard spot. Week 1 of the NFL season continues as the LA Rams face the San Francisco 49ers in Melbourne, Australia. Kickoff is set for 8:35 Eastern Time tonight. Seattle won last night's opener 13-10 against New England in a rematch of last season's Super Bowl. And the U.S. Open Tennis Tournament continues with women's semifinal matches. Coco Gauff faces Elena Rybakina, and Aryna Sabalenka battles Jessica Pegula. I'm Josh Boyes.
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On this date in 1991, Nirvana released a groundbreaking song from their Nevermind album. That one coming up in just a couple minutes. For Soundgarden, Fell on Black Days on Cool 106.3.

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2: Today in music history. In 1964, the Kinks' third single, You Really Got Me, was at number one on the UK singles chart. Future Led Zeppelin founder Jimmy Page played tambourine on the track.
3: Girl, you really got me going. You got me so I don't know what I'm doing.
2: Happy birthday today to Joe Perry, guitarist with Aerosmith. He was born in 1950. In 1966, the Beatles started a six-week run at number one on the U.S. album chart with Revolver, the group's ninth U.S. chart topper. In 1988, Guns N' Roses, on tour as the opening act for Aerosmith, hit number one in America with Sweet Child of Mine. And in 1991, Nirvana's single Smells Like Teen Spirit was released in the U.S. Today in music history.

A song that inspired a whole new generation. Nirvana, Smells Like Teen Spirit. That song released on this date back in 1991. More coming up from Neil Young and Van Halen. It's Toto, Hold the Line. And Cool, 106.3.

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0: Kim Mitchell, Patio Lanterns on Cool 106.3. And a few songs ago, we heard a song from Nirvana that was released on this date in 1991 that inspired a whole new generation with Smells Like Teen Spirit. And it was just announced that they will be honored with the Video Vanguard Award at the upcoming VMAs that'll be handed out in a couple weeks on September 27th. You'll be able to check them out on CBS, MTV, and Paramount Plus. But this is going to mark the first rock act to receive that honor since Duran Duran won it 23 years ago in 2003. Now, no word as to whether or not Dave Grohl or Chris Novoselic will appear at the awards ceremony. The Foo Fighters are on tour. They do have a concert in Vegas the night before, but they are free on September 27th. So I have to wait and see, I guess. We got some more music on the way next from Lynyrd Skynyrd and the Bare Naked Ladies coming up.
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0: If you're a music fan like Timo, make sure you check out the Timo Top 20. 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
1: A few fog patches developing overnight, low 12 degrees. Fog dissipating Friday, then mostly sunny, high 26. The humidex up to 31. Cloudy on Saturday, high 27. And a mix of sun and cloud Sunday, a 30% chance of showers, high 26.
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13: One of the first things you do in the morning is check the forecast.
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0: You may have first heard these songs on a turntable, cassette, 8-track, or CD. 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